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Thank you, Gerald Philip Paalan, May Rabina, Morning, Margie Gutnab, former Senator Ralph Recto Calvi, thank you, Secretary of Finance, thank you, Evelyn Vicente, good morning, Sheridan, Tristan Wyatt Gulay, good morning, Henry Tabanao, good morning Kalui, good morning din po Blue Jeez, good morning, watching live from Sitio Juana, Barangay Mungpong, Rojas City, Capiz, ba? 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Emer Fred Failon, Weng Hara Elevera, Abet Bungalso, good morning, Kalui. Shout out sa mga Cagayanin. Oh, shout out, ha, mga Cagayanin. Sabi ni Abet Bungalso, Jane Paredes Hermoso. Good morning po. Maybe Gabinete, good morning, everyone. Nancy Gregorio, good morning, watching from Barangay Chikchikan. 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Bueno, mga ka-tropa. 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